0: why in God's name would anyone do this? It's just a mystery. You look up and you're like, why are there shoes up there?
1: 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What is it?

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Heads and shoulders. Head and shoulders. 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Head and shoulders.

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Sometime in the future, you may have the opportunity to serve as a juror in a so-called obscenity case. It would be wise to remember that the same people who would stop you from viewing

Let this be the last time that a girl is forced into early child marriage. Let this be the last time that a child loses life in war. Let this end with us. Let's begin this ending together today, right here.

That fast special steam line lead out of Memphis, Tennessee, going to New Orleans. Running so fast the hobos don't fool this train. Stand by the tracks they have in their hands. Had a fan going this morning.

Red train was overblown this morning. She hadn't ridden the train in a good while. Thought about that special streamline. Sure, the 8th grade local when she coming down the line. Play with that streamline going like this.

Now she's gone for a ticket. She heard this special street line going 36 miles from Memphis, Tennessee. Make it lonesome, I'm a hobo myself sometime. Man, so what is that thing? She says she didn't know. She can hear the bell, she can tell anybody. She drop off in that hill, she drop off in that valley, she heard the bell going like this. Before she got in that 10-mile turn, she blowed and turned on the air brake. Before she got to that 10-mile turn, she was getting close to the automatic switch.

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You hear what she's going like this. All the people all standing in the station to see that train come in. You can hear when she's falling.

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I know I saw him call. I know I saw him call. I know I saw him call. I know I saw him call. I know I saw him call. I know I saw him call.

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She asks, is everything well? She burst everything well all around her. Her body seems to have been made for destruction and to give love to

I'd like to do a song of great social and political import. It goes like this. Oh, Lord, won't you buy me a Mercedes Benz? My friends all drive Porsches. I must make amends. Worked hard all my lifetime. No help from my friends. So, oh, Lord, won't you buy me a Mercedes Benz? Oh, Lord, won't you buy me a color TV? Dialing $4 is trying to find me. I wait for delivery each day until 3. So, oh, Lord, won't you buy me a color TV? Oh, Lord, won't you buy me a night on the town? I'm counting on you, Lord. Please don't let me down. Prove that you love me and buy the next round. Oh, Lord, won't you buy me a night on the town? Everybody, oh, Lord, won't you buy me a Mercedes Benz? My friends all drive Porsches. I must make amends. Worked hard all my lifetime. No help from my friends. So, oh, Lord, won't you buy me a Mercedes Benz? That's it.

Just last week, that one major musician and idol in the nation of France, and by the way, our rock and roll craze came from France in the beginning, and this rock and roll

something will take charge of their voices, and weird sounds, and weird music. You hear what I'm saying? Most of you don't know what is taking place here tonight. You don't realize what is happening in this world. And young people by the millions have been deceived and deluded and duped and doped. I want you to hear me right now.